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0: 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Now what you hear is not a test, cause I'm rapping. You go, y'all, cause me, the groove, and my friends are gonna try and move your feet. Why? Because we are C-C-H-I-C, and we like to say hello.
1: Hello!